0: Before you go, there's something I want you to have.
1: Oh, it's beautiful. But wait a minute, isn't this...
0: Yeah, yes it is.
1: But I thought the old lady dropped him into the ocean in the air.

Poetic justice of cause and effect. Respect, love, compassion. This is my church. This is where I heal.

it's hard to say that I'd rather stay awake when I'm asleep, because my dreams are bursting at the seams.